0: belle, state ascoltando Radio Blackout. Ma veramente? State ascoltando Radio Blackout? Ma perché state ascoltando Radio Blackout?
1: Now watch this! One time all the masses them come to culture move.

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There was a riot. It was a riot. There was a riot.

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When you hear of wars and rumors of wars, don't be afraid, it's not today. Cause nation will rise against nation on earth. So listen close, party people, cause it's gonna get worse. Famines and earthquakes to threaten our birthplace. With hell all over, you swear it's all over. Then a voice speaks out when you thought it was ending. Sorry, party lover, this is just the beginning. Don't waste your time, smart and drop a dime. Pick up the phone, kneel down and listen close to the line. People tell you what's right and your

There will come a time that no man knows when life on earth is gonna come to a close. People all over are running high, but regardless where they're running, gonna wither and die. You, my friend, are the lucky one, because you know about the man who's rated number one. Get right.

put it back in. I can squeeze the breeze, drink a bottle of lice, smoke a pack of whiskey with Jesus Christ. I got options, I got cop shows, I get nauseous, and the sweat is day glow.

Well, people out there on the voice of the people and the voice of God, keep on listening to Blackout Radio Station with reggae culture, reggae prophecy, especially about Lee Scratch Perry and Matt Professor and Eddie Nova Shonium. Marcus Garvey said, man, I love Black Star Liner.

Yo, listen. Welcome back to my station, so many chants, too many masons, give a fuck about status, cause they butts me in, they keep hating, pinch the fork, they done ate him, cause he run the line, they still paved him, got him carrying knives, he still for the Justin seat for his

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You were just listening to Nerve Breakers. Nerve Breakers. Hijack the Radio from the 7-inch of the same name. Today is going to be maybe a little all over the place because in filing records, I just started pulling stuff out, kind of defeating the purpose. But things that I'd never heard of that sounded interesting, or I guess looked interesting, things that I'd been meaning to check out that I stumbled upon, or things that I just hadn't listened to for a while. So let's get going. This is the Human Switchboard. The song is No.

Oh, hey there. You're listening to Maximum Rock and Roll Radio, which I can't even say correctly. You would think I could enunciate better, but I can't. That was Neon Babies, Eingebrochen, the name of the track. It's from a 7-inch of theirs. I think their first 7-inch. Before that was Therem. Moyen Age is the name of the song. That's from a 12-inch that I believe is pretty new. Before that, Fastbacks, It's Your Birthday from their first 7-inch. Duff plays drums on that record. Weird. New things that I find out. Before that was The Sterils, You're So Glam It Hurts from a 12-inch. Prior to that, Les Electrodes with Black Flag, No Flag. And then we'd done The Haskells, Taking the City by Storm. That is from a 12-inch that just recently came out that compiles their early recordings. And then again, I'd started that off with The Human Switchboard. The song was No. That's the B-side of one of their 7-inches. I was going to think of the name of the A-side, and I just can't right now. That's all right. Let's keep going. This is The Bristols.

You are still here listening to Maximum Rock and Roll Radio. That was Breakout. In Vagueness Deal is the name of the song. It's from a 7-inch. Like I said, I didn't do any research. I really, truly just pulled stuff out of the stacks that looked interesting to me. I didn't play all of those things. Some stuff looked pretty interesting and then wasn't, at least to me at the time. So, Breakouts, In Vagueness Deal. Before that was Glory Seekers. Track's called Fortune. It's from a 7-inch of theirs. Maybe from Portland. Again, no research. Prior to that, Sleepyhead, Punk Rock City, USA. And I'd done Slant 6, What Kind of Monster Are You? That's from their 7-inch on Discord. Before that was Sultans of Ping FC with I Said I Am I Said from a 12-inch. Played The Vultures, Good Thing, also from a 12-inch EP. April March, Moto Shag from an LP on Sympathy. And started that one off with The Bristols, I'll Be Gone Again. Just keep this moving. Some early David Pajo. Solution Unknown used to be.

You're back here with us at Maximum Rock and Roll Radio. I'm running out of time. I had to cut that set short. That was Famines. I like some of the things you do from a double 7-inch of theirs. I think it's pretty new. I had played Grand Mall, Parade's End, song off of a 12-inch EP. Before that was Dark Sarcasm, Drip Away. That is from their one and only 7-inch, although the version I played from is number 9 out of 15. It was just on Vinyl Communications, not on Gravity. Little weird oddity, I've never seen it before. And again, I started that off with Solution Unknown. The song is Used to Be. It's from a 12-inch of theirs. Old Kentucky Punk Band. I'm going to very quickly go over this. 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This is Electrochoc, Toi, Minuit.

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See, God is good and now he's warming to your touch. 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Sugar king, go straight to him brain, make him blush. Sugar king. 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

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Walk up to them slowly, there's no need to rush. Sugar cane goes straight to him brain, make him blush. Sugar cane, tastes like sugar cane, he's so lush. 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Say God is good and I ain't want me to your touch. Blood money, turning me too much. Burning body and I'm clinging to my touch. Say lately, I say late, yeah, this want to watch. Sugar cane, go straight to him brain, make him blush. Sugar cane, sugar cane, baby. 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
1: Hey, hey, brother. 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
0: Yeah,
1: brother. Hey, look here, run this cross the street for me right quick, okay? 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
0: What? Huh? I don't know. What? I'm just going across the street.
2: Shut your mouth.
0: Pause, no. What'd I do?
3: Turn around. Put your hands behind your back. Let's go.
4: A jury of your peers having found you guilty. 10 years.
0: What? Come on. Get in that cell, nigga. God. No.